As Muddy Waters said, the blues had a baby, and they named it rock and roll. 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
1: Yeah, just two cases of beer for the way home.
0: All right, that's two cases of beer, some car repair fees, plus the police fine for driving under the influence, aside of legal fees. 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And funeral charges. So your total comes to...
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Together, we are all Cape Bretoners. We are the true north, strong and free. 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
1: Good morning. Nova Scotia is boosting its wildfire response capacity with a contract for four new fixed-wing water bombers and a coordination aircraft for this fire season. At an event held in DeBert, the province announced a new $6.5 million contract with New Brunswick-based Forest Protection Limited to provide the planes, pilots, and support staff. The deal runs through September with the option to extend it if needed. The fleet includes four Air Tractor water bombers and a Cessna Caravan Bird Dog aircraft that will be based in DeBert. The province says it's also investing nearly $13 million matched by Ottawa to upgrade other equipment and replace its helicopter fleet. Two more long-term care homes are expected to join the picket lines this week, bringing the total number across the province to 34. QP says workers from Inverary Manor in Inverness and Foyer Père Fils in Cheticamp will add to the more than 3,000 workers already on strike. The union and the Nova Scotia government returned to the negotiation table last week, but both sides walked away without coming to an agreement. The strike has been ongoing for the past 5 weeks. Illegal cannabis and tens of thousands of illegal cigarettes have been seized from a vehicle near Amherst. RCMP say on Saturday an officer pulled over a pickup truck on Highway 104 in Fort Lawrence that was hauling a trailer with expired Ontario plates. The driver refused to answer questions and was arrested for obstruction, and a subsequent search of the truck and trailer turned up 20 cases of unstamped cigarettes and 21 bags of illegal cannabis. The driver, a 30-year-old man from Mississauga, is facing several charges and has been scheduled to appear in court in Amherst next week. An announcement is expected today from Prime Minister Mark Carney concerning the federal government's clean electricity strategy. The strategy will lay out a plan to double Canada's electricity grid capacity by 2050, amounting to the biggest build-out in the national grid in Canada's history. The plan promises to keep energy reliable and affordable in the short term as Canada shifts to cleaner fuels over time, according to CTV. In sports, the Colorado Avalanche are off to the Western Conference Final after a 4-3 comeback win in overtime to beat Minnesota in 5 games. At the Centennial Cup, Truro finished off the round robin with a 3-1 loss to Flin Flon. They've advanced to tomorrow's quarterfinals, where they will play Summerside. In the Q-League Final, Moncton edged Chicoutimi 4-3 to tie the series at 2 games apiece. The PWHL announced expansion teams for Hamilton and Las Vegas for next season. In the NBA playoffs, Cleveland beat Detroit in overtime for a 3-2 series lead. And in the majors, the Blue Jays beat Tampa Bay 5-3 with a grand slam in the 10th inning. Baltimore shut out the Yankees 7-0, and Boston beat Philadelphia 3-1. Now you're up to date. I'm James Faulkner.
0: Cape Breton weather.
2: Well, we got a mix of sun and cloud today. Look for a high of 15. Tonight, cloudy, periods of rain beginning later this evening. We'll see about 5 millimeters. Going to be windy and a low of 5 degrees. Tomorrow, periods of rain. Risk of a thunder shower in the morning. That's going to be fun. 10 to 20 millimeters. Going to be windy as well. And for Saturday, showers. I couldn't get that one out. Showers in a high of 12 degrees. It is 6 degrees at 6:03.
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0: a Thursday morning in this week, and we sit at 612, about 6 degrees out there. 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
3: TikTokers continue to melt down over fears of another pandemic.
4: 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So, no, if you've got it, keep it. Keep it over there because I don't want it. It always comes from an animal. First it was the bat, now it's the rat. Y'all can keep it.
3: Tiffany Haddish is thrilled to be the first comedian to grace the cover of the Sports Illustrated swimsuit issue.
5: I was super duper happy. Like, I was just so happy. And they were like, well, we can't guarantee the cover, but you'll definitely be in the magazine. 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So I'm the first.
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0: 98.3, the Islands Rock. How you doing? It's Jason. Very excited that you come along for the ride today. 6 degrees on your thermometer and expecting a high of about 15. So, I mean, hey, you know what? We'll take it. I'll take 15 degrees right now, given the last couple of days. Yesterday, the sun came out, but it just never got nice. No matter what we did, it seemed like when I left the office a couple of times, and it just didn't get nice, unfortunately. Speaking of not nice, the World Health Organization said yesterday that we can expect more cases of hantavirus. Mm-hmm. Known casually now as the rat virus, more cases are expected. The virus is carried by rodents and causes serious illness when transmitted to people. I just want to know, is there a way we can get ahead of this now? I mean, if we know there's going to be more cases, let's not deny it until the last possible minute. Let's get ahead of it now. If this is going to turn into something, we can't shut the world down again. So, hey, if that means I got to wear a mask for a little while or something, whatever, I don't care what it is, wash my hands a few extra times, let's just get ahead of this.
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3: Good morning. CBRM councillors are considering new rules to prevent volunteer fire departments using municipal water to fill private swimming pools. Officials say some departments use hydrants or municipal bulk filling stations, but the practice may violate provincial water regulations and leave taxpayers covering the cost. According to CBC, rural councillors argue the service has been offered for years and helps departments raise money while helping residents who can't use their wells to fill swimming pools. However, other councillors say it's unfair for other utility customers to be subsidizing the use of their water to fill pools. Concerns were also raised about liability and using municipal water to fill pools when facing possible drought conditions this summer. A Cape Breton man says he is lucky no one was hurt after an object was thrown from another vehicle and smashed the windshield of his car on Mother's Day. David McCarron tells CBC he was driving his mother for ice cream near North Sydney when someone in an oncoming car appeared to throw a rock at his vehicle. The windshield shattered, but neither McCarron nor his mother was injured. Cape Breton Regional Police took a statement, but officers say it will be difficult to identify those responsible without a license plate number. A 31-year-old man from Stellarton has been charged after fleeing RCMP officers in Antigonish County. Police found a truck on Highway 245 in Maryvale late Monday night without its taillights on and tried to conduct a traffic stop, but the truck sped away. It was located abandoned in a parking lot on Old Maryvale Road, and a man and woman were found in a nearby wooded area and arrested, though the woman was later released without charges. The driver, David Pellerin, was charged with flight from police as well as being issued several summary offense tickets under the Motor Vehicle Act. Questions are being raised about a promised regional airline service that still hasn't launched. Last August, Ottawa, along with PEI, Nova Scotia, and New Brunswick, announced a $9 million agreement with PAL Airlines to provide daily flights linking Charlottetown, Halifax, Sydney, Fredericton, and Moncton. However, the regional air service was expected to begin late last year, but never did, and there's been little in the way of explanation. PEI Premier Rob Lance says negotiations with PAL Airlines to provide the service are ongoing, but added that recent rising jet fuel costs have complicated the process. In sports, Colorado beat Minnesota 4-3 in overtime to win the series in five games and advance to the Western Conference Final. Moncton at Chicoutimi 4-3 to tie the Q-League Final at two games apiece. In the NBA playoffs, Cleveland beat Detroit in overtime for a 3-2 series lead. And in the majors, Dalton Varsho hit a grand slam in the 10th inning to lift the Blue Jays to a 5-3 win over Tampa Bay. Elsewhere, Baltimore shut out the Yankees 7-0 and Boston beat Philadelphia 3-1. Now you're up to date. I'm James Faulkner.
2: Cape Breton weather.
4: Well, got a mix of sun and cloud today. A high of 15. Tonight, cloudy. Going to see some rain tonight. Going to get windy as well with a low of 5 overnight. Tomorrow, rain. Thunder shower possible in the morning. 10 to 20 millimeters. And going to be windy again with a high of 9. It's 6 degrees at 6:35.
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0: Don't walk away, Eileen. Where are you going? 6:44, and here we are on a fantastic Thursday morning. Heading into the weekend, we're supposed to see rain tomorrow, so I'm going to call today our fantastic day. Now, as I look ahead in the 7-day forecast, I am seeing a stretch of sunshine. We just got to get through a few of these miserable days and we'll be okay. Now, most of you probably know by now, and if you don't, this is your, you know, your heads up that there's a new Michael Jackson movie in the theaters, a Michael Jackson biopic. And actually, Michael Jackson is played by his nephew in the movie. Jermaine's son is actually who plays Michael in the new Michael Jackson biopic. Okay, so that, now, that's not what I was going to tell you. That was just some basis so that I can now tell you something crazy. And we know how long that this thing, Michael Jackson's Thriller album is number one again on Billboard's top R&B hip hop album charts. Now think about years ago in the 80s when, in the early 80s, when 83, I think, when, Michael Jackson's Thriller album came out. It was, I mean, it was unstoppable at the time. And now here we are in 2026, okay, and Thriller is back again as number one on the top R&B hip-hop album chart. It sold 62,000 copies last week because of Michael's biopic. So technically, this is Thriller's 38th week at number one. It's not consecutive week, but the album has now spent 38 weeks at number one now that it's back on top. Isn't that crazy?
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0: Oh, my God, that was bad. I'll never do that again. That was the Beatles. That was the Beatles, all right? Come together, 6:52, 8 minutes to go before 7. Now, I've told you before that, and I'm actually quite a few days behind, but my daughter, for Christmas, bought me a dad joke of the day calendar. Cause I like a good dad joke every now and again. I like all kinds of jokes. We try to keep it light here in this office, trust me. As soon as you come through the door, we're joking. You know what I mean? Until it gets serious, but we're joking. Here's one from the other day that I forgot to share with you. You ready for it? My friend was telling me a story about how his dog ran 5 miles to get his ball. I told him that was a little far-fetched.
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1: Good morning. Nova Scotia is boosting its wildfire response capacity with a contract for four new fixed-wing water bombers and a coordination aircraft for this fire season. At an event held in DeBert, the province announced a new $6.5 million contract with New Brunswick-based Forest Protection Limited to provide the planes, pilots, and support staff. The deal runs through September with the option to extend it if needed. The fleet includes four Air Tractor water bombers and a Cessna Caravan Bird Dog aircraft that will be based in DeBert. The province says it's also investing nearly $13 million matched by Ottawa to upgrade other equipment and replace its helicopter fleet. Two more long-term care homes are expected to join the picket lines this week, bringing the total number across the province to 34. QP says workers from Inverary Manor in Inverness and Foyer Père Fissé in Cheticamp will add to the more than 3,000 workers already on strike. The union and the Nova Scotia government returned to the negotiation table last week, but both sides walked away without coming to an agreement. The strike has been ongoing for the past 5 weeks. Illegal cannabis and tens of thousands of illegal cigarettes have been seized from a vehicle near Amherst. RCMP say on Saturday an officer pulled over a pickup truck on Highway 104 in Fort Lawrence that was hauling a trailer with expired Ontario plates. The driver refused to answer questions and was arrested for obstruction, and a subsequent search of the truck and trailer turned up 20 cases of unstamped cigarettes and 21 bags of illegal cannabis. The driver, a 30-year-old man from Mississauga, is facing several charges and has been scheduled to appear in court in Amherst next week. An announcement is expected today from Prime Minister Mark Carney concerning the federal government's clean electricity strategy. The strategy will lay out a plan to double Canada's electricity grid capacity by 2050, amounting to the biggest build-out in the national grid in Canada's history. The plan promises to keep energy reliable and affordable in the short term as Canada shifts to cleaner fuels over time, according to CTV. In sports, the Colorado Avalanche are off to the Western Conference Final after a 4-3 comeback win in overtime to beat Minnesota in 5 games. At the Centennial Cup, Truro finished off the round robin with a 3-1 loss to Flin Flon. They've advanced to tomorrow's quarterfinals, where they will play Summerside. In the Q-League Final, Moncton edged Chicoutimi 4-3 to tie the series at 2 games apiece. The PWHL announced expansion teams for Hamilton and Las Vegas for next season. In the NBA playoffs, Cleveland beat Detroit in overtime for a 3-2 series lead. And in the majors, the Blue Jays beat Tampa Bay 5-3 with a grand slam in the 10th inning. Baltimore shut out the Yankees 7-0, and Boston beat Philadelphia 3-1. Now you're up to date. I'm James Faulkner.
0: Kate Breton weather.
2: Well, got a mix of sun and cloud today. A high of 15 degrees. Tonight cloudy. Some rain overnight. Going to get windy as well. And we'll see a low of 5. Tomorrow, rain, risk of a thunder shower, 10 to 20 millimeters. And a high of 9 degrees. It is 8 degrees at 7:02.
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2: I'm going to play one of the most recognizable. All you got to do is hear one note of this song, and you know what it is. I was about to just play it through, and I thought to myself, everyone knows this song as soon as they hear it. You ready? Here you go.

0: 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Hey, it's Jason right here on Max 98.3. We're live. We're local. Downtown Sydney. We're also smack dab in the Peak Velocity Power Hour. Okay, so you know how this one works. When you hear the cue to call, call me at 595-3320, and you're going to win a gift certificate for Peak Velocity, their TrackMan indoor golf system, which I love, by the way. It is so much fun and so accurate. You know, it was incredibly accurate. So if you want to tweak your game a little bit, now it's the beginning of the season. Like me, I'm a bit of a fair weather golfer. Right? I used to be tough when I was a kid. I'd golf in anything, but now it's gotta be a nice day. So if you'd like to, practice your game indoors, you can do so at Peak Velocity. Make sure to be listening for the Peak Velocity cue to call. And when you hear it, call me. 595-3320.
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0: Charlotte Street in downtown Sydney on this gorgeous Thursday. The temperature continues to rise. It was 6 degrees when I got here, 8 degrees now. Expecting a mix of sun and cloud today. On a day like today, it reminds you that it's going to be nice here in the summer. So why not escape to the Cape? Yeah, our all new, it's not all new, every year we do it, but we're back again with Escape to the Cape. Now, if you'd like to learn more, the best thing to do is go to our website over at max983.ca. Now, somebody is going to win the ultimate Cape Breton staycation. You're going to win 2 nights at 4 different amazing destinations. You're going to get 2 nights in a beautiful cabin at the Wataview Campground in Shinnecamp. You're going to get 2 nights at the Inverary Resort in Bedeck. 2 nights at the Pilot Whale Chalets, also in Shinnecamp. And then 2 nights at the Lakes Golf Club and Resort here in Benyam. What a staycation that is going to be for somebody. And all you have to do is visit one of our sponsor locations to enter. You can go to Babbins Service Center, your Coyote dealer, Creative Design, Celtic Furniture, Bradman Sales, Brogan Swisheries, Remax Park Place, Value Check Flooring, Fast Furniture, or the Lakes Golf Club. 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
1: Good morning. CBRM counselors are considering new rules to prevent volunteer fire departments using municipal water to fill private swimming pools. Officials say some departments use hydrants or municipal bulk filling stations, but the practice may violate provincial water regulations and leave taxpayers covering the cost. According to CBC, rural counselors argue the service has been offered for years and helps departments raise money while helping residents who can't use their wells to fill swimming pools. However, other counselors say it's unfair for other utility customers to be subsidizing the use of their water to fill pools. Concerns were also raised about liability and using municipal water to fill pools when facing possible drought conditions this summer. A Cape Breton man says he is lucky no one was hurt after an object was thrown from another vehicle and smashed the windshield of his car on Mother's Day. David McCarron tells CBC he was driving his mother for ice cream near North Sydney when someone in an oncoming car appeared to throw a rock at his vehicle. The windshield shattered, but neither McCarron nor his mother was injured. Cape Breton Regional Police took a statement, but officers say it'll be difficult to identify those responsible without a license plate number. A 31-year-old man from Stellarton has been charged after fleeing RCMP officers in Antigonish County. Police saw a truck on Highway 245 in Maryvale late Monday night without its taillights on and tried to conduct a traffic stop, but the truck sped away. It was located abandoned in a parking lot on Old Maryvale Road, and a man and woman were found in a nearby wooded area and arrested, though the woman was later released without charges. The driver, David Pellerin, was charged with flight from police as well as being issued several summary offense tickets under the Motor Vehicle Act. Questions are being raised about a promised regional airline service that still hasn't launched. Last August, Ottawa, along with PEI, Nova Scotia, and New Brunswick, announced a $9 million agreement with PAL Airlines to provide daily flights linking Charlottetown, Halifax, Sydney, Fredericton, and Moncton. However, the regional air service was expected to begin late last year, but never did, and there's been little in the way of explanation. PEI Premier Rob Lance says negotiations with PAL Airlines to provide the service are ongoing, but added that recent rising jet fuel costs have complicated the process. In sports, Colorado beat Minnesota 4-3 in overtime to win the series in five games and advance to the Western Conference Final. Moncton at Chicoutimi 4-3 to tie the Q League Final at two games apiece. In the NBA playoffs, Cleveland beat Detroit in overtime for a 3-2 series lead. And in the majors, Dalton Varsho hit a grand slam in the 10th inning to lift the Blue Jays to a 5-3 win over Tampa Bay. Elsewhere, Baltimore shut out the Yankees 7-0 and Boston beat Philadelphia 3-1. Now you're up to date. I'm James Faulkner.
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0: Cape Breton weather.
4: Well, we got a mix of sun and cloud today. We'll see a high of 15. Tonight, cloudy. Periods of rain beginning overnight. Going to be windy as well with a low of 5. Tomorrow, rain, maybe a thunder shower, 10 to 20 millimeters and a high of 9 degrees. Whew. Saturday, showers and a high of 12. It is 8 degrees. At 7:32.
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0: 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The Islands Rock. We're right here on the corner of Charlotte and Prince in downtown Sydney. Well, you know what? We really appreciate you listening, and we also want to encourage you to visit our website over at max983.ca. You know, you can listen live from anywhere in the world. Doesn't matter where you're at. Lots of folks tell me, oh, I was on vacation down in Jamaica. We were listening to what was going on at home, listening to the tunes. You know, really appreciate it. And, well, listen, you can do it too. Just visit the website. You can learn more about how you can escape to the Cape this summer with our amazing contest that's currently underway. And we've got some specialty program coming up next weekend called Rock and Roll High School 1981. You can learn more about that as well. You can also take part in our daily web poll powered by Vogue Optical. 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Now, use your real brain on this. Don't just, you know, oh, I hate this government or I hate that government. 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

0: paper. Or maybe you should. You see a guy coming in a black cape and a sickle? You're toast, bro. You're toast. It is 7:49. Actually, make that 7:50. 10 minutes to go before 8 o'clock, and we got a great Thursday happening here. And I was reading. Get this now. We already know that food prices are up. Everything, gas is up, oil is up, jet fuel is up. Well, now they're saying grocery prices are going to go even higher. Big Bong Magazine says grocery prices are soaring because of the U.S.-Iran war that's dragging on and dragging on. And now President Trump is in China bending the knee so that China will help end this because they can't do it on their own. I know the Trump supporters don't like to hear that, but that's exactly what's happening. Fresh veggies are now 44% more expensive than they were a month ago, mostly due to transportation costs. Bread and milk have risen about 8% and 5% in the same period. And the price of coffee, now we haven't really felt that here locally yet, but they're saying that the price of coffee will have risen about 22% by the end of this year.
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0: 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I got some Stone Temple Pilots. 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
3: Good morning. Nova Scotia is boosting its wildfire response capacity with a contract for four new fixed-wing water bombers and a coordination aircraft for this fire season. In an event held in DeBert, the province announced a new $6.5 million contract with New Brunswick-based Forest Protection Limited to provide the planes, pilots, and support staff. The deal runs through September with the option to extend it if needed. The fleet includes four air tractor water bombers and a Cessna Caravan bird dog aircraft that will be based in DeBert. The province says it's also investing nearly $13 million matched by Ottawa to upgrade other equipment and replace its helicopter fleet. Two more long-term care homes are expected to join the picket lines this week, bringing the total number across the province to 34. QP says workers from Inverary Manor in Inverness and Foyer Perfisse in Chittacamp will add to the more than 3,000 workers already on strike. The union and the Nova Scotia government returned to the negotiation table last week, but both sides walked away without coming to an agreement. The strike has been ongoing for the past 5 weeks. Illegal cannabis and tens of thousands of illegal cigarettes have been seized from a vehicle near Amherst. RCMP say on Saturday an officer pulled over a pickup truck on Highway 104 in Fort Lawrence that was hauling a trailer with expired Ontario plates. The driver refused to answer questions and was arrested for obstruction, and a subsequent search of the truck and trailer turned up 20 cases of unstamped cigarettes and 21 bags of illegal cannabis. The driver, a 30-year-old man from Mississauga, is facing several charges and has been scheduled to appear in court in Amherst next week. An announcement is expected today from Prime Minister Mark Carney concerning the federal government's clean electricity strategy. The strategy will lay out a plan to double Canada's electricity grid capacity by 2050, amounting to the biggest build-out in the national grid in Canada's history. The plan promises to keep energy reliable and affordable in the short term as Canada shifts to cleaner fuels over time, according to CTV. In sports, the Colorado Avalanche are off to the Western Conference Final after a 4-3 comeback win in overtime to beat Minnesota in 5 games. At the Centennial Cup, Truro finished off the round robin with a 3-1 loss to Flin Flon. They've advanced to tomorrow's quarterfinals, where they will play Summerside. In the Q-League Final, Moncton edged Chicoutimi 4-3 to tie the series at 2 games apiece. The PWHL announced expansion teams for Hamilton and Las Vegas for next season. In the NBA playoffs, Cleveland beat Detroit in overtime for a 3-2 series lead. And in the majors, the Blue Jays beat Tampa Bay 5-3 with a grand slam in the 10th inning. Baltimore shut out the Yankees 7-0, and Boston beat Philadelphia 3-1. Now you're up to date. I'm James Faulkner.
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2: Cape Breton weather.
8: A mix of sun and cloud today. We'll see a high of 15. Tonight, cloudy. Going to see some rain overnight, about 5 millimeters. Going to be windy with a low of 5. Tomorrow, more rain. Could be a thundershower in the morning as well. 10 to 20 millimeters and a high of 9. On Saturday, showers and a high of 12. Things start to brighten up on Sunday and then for the rest of the week as well. So stay tuned. It's 8 degrees at 8:05.
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0: you well. I do. That was Tom Cochran, Max 98.3, and I do. I really do wish you well. And thank you. That's a thank you from me for tuning in with Max 98.3. We're live and local in downtown Sydney. Very, very happy that you've come along for the ride. Now, there is an event happening this weekend that I want to share with you, and it's for a great cause, the Hospice Cape Breton Sunflower Treasures. 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They plan to see you there.
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0: Can I do on Max 98.3? You know what time it is, right? It's time for a tough call.
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0: So if you find it, you know, lately you've been making a lot of tough calls, right? Whether it be, do I pay this bill, that bill? Do I get some groceries? You know, that's getting insane to buy food. 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No matter what I do, your debt keeps mounting. 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And Len and the crew have got a great plan to help put you back on track. Now, the way that we get down with the tough call is we select one artist and two songs, and we don't know which song to go with, so we turn it over to you. And you call me at 595-3320 and tell me what song you want to hear. Today it's Nirvana. Yeah, Nirvana. A lot of Nirvana fans out there. Would you prefer to hear Heart-Shaped Box or About a Girl? Two great songs from Nirvana. Heart-Shaped Box or About a Girl. You got to call me at 595-3320 and tell me what song you want to hear. I'm also going to hook you up with a Tough Call mug just for making the call today, which is a nice little gesture. It's a nice little mug. So it's Nirvana, About a Girl, Heart-Shaped Box, 595-3320. My debt's too-

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5: Well, Audrey Anderson made the call. Audrey wants to hear Heart Shaped Box. Good call. Here's Nirvana.

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3: Good morning. CBRM councillors are considering new rules to prevent volunteer fire departments using municipal water to fill private swimming pools. Officials say some departments use hydrants or municipal bulk filling stations, but the practice may violate provincial water regulations and leave taxpayers covering the cost. According to CBC, rural councillors argue the service has been offered for years and helps departments raise money while helping residents who can't use their wells to fill swimming pools. However, other councillors say it's unfair for other utility customers to be subsidizing the use of their water to fill pools. Concerns were also raised about liability and using municipal water to fill pools when facing possible drought conditions this summer. A Cape Breton man says he is lucky no one was hurt after an object was thrown from another vehicle and smashed the windshield of his car on Mother's Day. David McCarron tells CBC he was driving his mother for ice cream near North Sydney when someone in an oncoming car appeared to throw a rock at his vehicle. The windshield shattered, but neither McCarron nor his mother was injured. Cape Breton Regional Police took a statement, but officers say it will be difficult to identify those responsible without a license plate number. A 31-year-old man from Stellarton has been charged after fleeing RCMP officers in Etigenish County. Police saw a truck on Highway 245 in Maryvale late Monday night without its taillights on and tried to conduct a traffic stop, but the truck sped away. It was located abandoned in a parking lot on Old Maryvale Road, and a man and woman were found in a nearby wooded area and arrested, though the woman was later released without charges. The driver, David Pellerin, was charged with flight from police as well as being issued several summary offense tickets under the Motor Vehicle Act. Questions are being raised about a promised regional airline service that still hasn't launched. Last August, Ottawa, along with PEI, Nova Scotia, and New Brunswick, announced a $9 million agreement with PAL Airlines to provide daily flights linking Charlottetown, Halifax, Sydney, Fredericton, and Moncton. However, the regional air service was expected to begin late last year, but never did, and there's been little in the way of explanation. PEI Premier Rob Lance says negotiations with PAL Airlines to provide the service are ongoing, but added that recent rising jet fuel costs have complicated the process. In sports, Colorado beat Minnesota 4-3 in overtime to win the series in 5 games and advance to the Western Conference Final. Moncton at Chicoutimi 4-3 to tie the Q-League Final at 2 games apiece. In the NBA playoffs, Cleveland beat Detroit in overtime for a 3-2 series lead. And in the majors, Dalton Varsho hit a grand slam in the 10th inning to lift the Blue Jays to a 5-3 win over Tampa Bay. Elsewhere, Baltimore shut out the Yankees 7-0 and Boston beat Philadelphia 3-1. Now you're up to date. I'm James Faulkner.
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2: Cape Breton weather.
7: Well, we're going to mix of sun and cloud today. We'll see a high of 15 degrees. Tonight, cloudy. Periods of rain beginning later this evening, about 5 millimeters, and we'll see a low of 5 degrees. Tomorrow, periods of rain. Risk of a thundershower in the morning, 10 to 20 millimeters. Windy and a high of 9. And for Saturday, showers with a high of 12. It is 9 degrees at max.
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0: If I Had My Way on Max 98.3, the Islands Rock. Hey, Jason McDonald, very excited that you're along for the ride this morning. We're live and local in downtown Sydney. I read this morning that Miller Lite has unveiled a new kind of marketing plan, a new gimmick. They've unveiled a World Cup soccer ball that contains a 12-pack of beer. Cans fill inside the ball's panels. Each one of the panels has a can of beer. The MVP match ball is 1.5 times bigger than a regular soccer ball, of course, because it has to hold a 12-pack of beer. It is reloadable and sells for only $19.75. That's how much a 12-pack of beer in a soccer ball costs in the U.S. $19.75. Unfortunately, we can't get them in Canada. I'm getting one. I will be getting one somehow because I love that idea. Listen, here's, to all you companies out there, if you're looking for great marketing ideas, you fill something with 12 beer, I'll buy it.
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0: 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Thanks for listening in. I'm assuming Area 27 is fishing now, right? They got set on Saturday. Yeah, I got to double check that. Anyway, if you're out there on the water, thanks for tuning in as well. It is May 14th, a Thursday morning, the 134th day of the year, 231 days left in 2026. Today is National Love Your Pet Day. Bond with Your Dog Day. Close enough. I can definitely get behind that one. It's also Marshmallow Fluff Day. A day that I absolutely love. On this day, way back in 1853, condensed milk was first invented. And on this day in 1878, Vaseline was first sold. Wink, wink. So many jokes there. There's so many jokes about Vaseline being sold for the very first time. Who bought it? Where were they going? What did they use it for? So many jokes. But I'm not going to do it, because of course I'll get in trouble on this day. And it, you know, years ago you wouldn't get in trouble. There wasn't much. This is a true story. I once had a priest, and I'm not making this up. I once had a priest come to the radio station and want me to be fired. That was when radio was fun. Anyway, on this date back in 1998, NBC aired the final episode of Seinfeld. Oh, that was a sad day.
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0: Tom Petty and I Won't Back Down. Queen, We Will Rock You, We Are the Champions. Honeymoon Suite, Feel It Again. And Van Halen at Panama to kick off the 9 o'clock hour. High Five, thanks for coming in. Thanks for joining us here at Max 98.3. It is the Islands Rock. We are found on the corner of Charlotte and Prince in downtown Sydney. And so glad that you've come along for the ride. We got a few messages coming up in just a moment. 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Up next, Bon Jovi and the Tragically Hip.
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0: tragically hip and ahead by a century. We had Bon Jovi in there as well with Bad Medicine. Well, I'll tell you what, if you're looking for a good night, a good show, a great time, next Friday, May 22nd at 8:30 at the Old Triangle, Signal Hill is coming to town. I love Signal Hill. Talk about a great East Coast Canadian party band. Always a good time. And they're coming to town. And they're coming to town, going to be at the Old Triangle next Friday, May 22nd. Now, if you'd like to reserve a table, do so by calling 270-8003. Yeah, I'm going to be there. Actually, we're going to have a great time. It's going to be a good night. Can't wait to see you out there at the Old Triangle for Signal Hill.
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0: Superman's Dead on Max 98.3, The Island's Rock. Well, if you haven't done so already, be sure to enter our giveaway. 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
1: Cape Breton weather.
0: Well, we got a mix of sun and cloud today. We'll see a high of 15 degrees. Tonight, cloudy. Periods of rain beginning later this evening, about 5 millimeters. And we'll see a low of 5 degrees. Tomorrow, periods of rain. Risk of a thundershower in the morning, 10 to 20 millimeters. Windy and a high of 9. And for Saturday, showers with a high of 12. It is 9 degrees at max.
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0: Kate Brennan weather.
1: Well, we're going to mix of sun and cloud today. We'll see a high of 15 degrees. Tonight, cloudy. Periods of rain beginning later this evening, about 5 millimeters, and we'll see a low 5 degrees. Tomorrow, periods of rain. Risk of a thundershower in the morning, 10 to 20 millimeters. Windy and a high of 9. And for Saturday, showers with a high of 12. It is 9 degrees at max.
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0: Cape Breton weather.
4: Well, we're going to mix of sun and cloud today. We'll see a high of 15 degrees. Tonight, cloudy. Periods of rain beginning later this evening, about 5 millimeters, and we'll see a low 5 degrees. Tomorrow, periods of rain. Risk of a thundershower in the morning, 10 to 20 millimeters. Windy and a high of 9. And for Saturday, showers with a high of 12. It is 9 degrees at max.
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5: Rumors spreading round in that Texas town. 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And you know what I'm talking about. 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That home out on the range. 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

And Sinking Like a Sunset, Tom Cochran here on Max Inside, your classic rock lunch. Just barely underway, and we still got lots of great music on the way. Free coming up, Harlequin in this long set to kick off the hour. But first, Don Henley and the Boys of Summer.

0: Harlequin and I Did It for Love here on Max Inside Your Classic Rock Lunch, and welcome into the Thursday edition. Working our way through the work week, and lots of great classic rock on the way. We do have your 80s double shot. That is coming up very soon, right after a commercial break. Motley Crue, Kim Mitchell, a part of that. I see music to come from Aerosmith this hour, Led Zeppelin making it into the mix, and well, so much more. Don't forget we have your live track, and we also have your almanac. It's all coming up this hour.
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0: And that is Aerosmith covering the Beatles song Come Together here in your Classic Rock Lunch on Max. And I was just talking to somebody the other day about Aerosmith. We were talking about concerts because, you know, well, they happen all the time. And I was talking about how I missed an Aerosmith concert, and it might be my biggest concert regret. And I'm not going to lie. It was tough. I had to choose probably back then it was probably between eating and going to Aerosmith, and I chose food. I don't regret that decision, but since that chance, the band had signed up for a Vegas residency and had to cancel it because of health problems with Steven Tyler. So I don't know if there's ever going to be another chance. So the regret is, it's real. But you know what? I made the choice. I stand by it. We had your 80s double shot before that. Kim Mitchell, Lager & Ale, Home Sweet Home from Motley Crue. The Classic Rock Lunch continues in just a few moments with your live track and probably my favorite Guess Who song.
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0: Led Zeppelin here on Max in your classic rock lunch with a whole lot of love. And we're working towards the Almanac featuring a band today. Well, a little bit of love within the band as two of the members, Tina Weymouth and Chris France, dated back in 1972, got married June 18th, 1977. The band has been together since 1975 and were through to 1991. They got married a few months before the first Talking Heads album was released. They interrupted their honeymoon when the band got a last-minute offer to open for Bryan Ferry, The Bottom Line, in New York City on June 23rd. And, of course, we are talking about the Talking Heads. The Talking Heads is a television term for a person, usually a newscaster, speaking on camera. A friend suggested it after seeing it in an issue of TV Guide magazine. And another reason why they might be making this Almanac feature, well, a very happy birthday going out to David Byrne, vocalist and guitarist of the Talking Heads. He turns 74 today. Two in a row from the Talking Heads for your Rock Almanac feature to round off this classic rock lunch. We have Burning Down the House once in a lifetime coming up after this.
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7: Cape Breton weather.
0: Mix of sun and cloud today, some gusting winds this afternoon, a high of 15, a UV index of 7 or high. Cloudy tonight with periods of rain beginning late this evening, amounting 5 millimeters, with winds gusting as high as 80 along parts of the coast, a low of plus 5. Periods of rain continuing into tomorrow, risk of thunder shower in the morning, the afternoon, rainfall amounts 10 to 20 millimeters, winds once again gusting as high as 80 along parts of the coast, into the morning and early afternoon, becoming light later on, a high of 9, and Saturday showers with a high of 12. That's your weather. 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

0: And have a good time. The sun can't shine every day. Supposed to get a little sunnier today. Still kind of overcast right now. But we're looking at a mix of sun and cloud for today with a high of 15. Sounds like a pretty good day to me. As we roll along through the hours, just tuning in, it's me, it's Matty B in for Al this afternoon. We've got lots of great rock and roll on the way. We've got Fleetwood Mac. I see Metallica in the mix. The Foo Fighters on the way as well. So some great rock headed your way. And it's early on in the show, and I always like to start the show with a little bit of positivity. And once again, I think this one comes with a bit of a caveat, right? So we'll get into that. Your good news, happy news, news to brighten your day. Coming up on the other side of Heart.
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0: Easy on You. That is Hearth here on Max 98.3. And into your good news, happy news, news to brighten your day. Apparently good news out of China, where one of the world's largest cities is making big strides on waste. Back in 2019, Shanghai launched an ambitious plan to tackle the 26,000 tons of garbage it was producing every day. Fast forward 6 years and the results are pretty impressive. Today, about 35 to 45% of household waste is being properly sorted and recycled. No small feat in a city of 25 million people. Even more striking, industrial waste has been reduced by an incredible 98%, thanks to, in part, to companies turning scrap materials like aluminum into new products instead of throwing them away. The program relies on strict sorting rules, better infrastructure, and even fines for not following the system. But it's also changing habits with community composting and local recycling, making it easier for residents to take part. So I hope this is true, but it's from the internet, so grain of salt. If it is true, maybe it's a model that other countries could follow as well.
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0: And Monkey Wrench from the Foo Fighters, Max 98.3. They are now a band. I talked about this in the Classic Rock Lunch about missing Aerosmith. They're another band I want to see. And I think if I ever get the chance, I'm going to bite the bullet. I'm going to say, nope, I'm going to this concert. So that might just be me. So we'll see how it goes. I live in the East Coast. Some of the biggest acts, they don't make it here. They get to Toronto or Montreal and then they just sort of stop here in Canada. We do have a great act coming in December though. Gene Simmons Band is coming and we here in Sydney at Centre 200 are the only, as of right now, the only show in Canada east of Winnipeg. Skipping right over Ontario and Quebec, New Brunswick, and even over Halifax, and coming here to Sydney. Tickets are on sale for that right now. We've got our first rock ride of the day together coming up. Tragically Hip, we'll kick that off.
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1: Cape Breton weather.
0: Mix of sun and cloud today. Some gusting winds this afternoon. A high of 15. A UV index of 7 or high. Cloudy tonight with periods of rain beginning late this evening, amounting 5 millimeters, with winds gusting as high as 80 along parts of the coast. A low of plus 5. Periods of rain continuing into tomorrow. Risk of thunder shower in the morning, the afternoon. Rainfall amounts 10 to 20 millimeters. Winds once again gusting as high as 80 along parts of the coast into the morning and early afternoon, becoming light later on. A high of 9. And Saturday showers with a high of 12. That's your weather. 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

What's up, Four Non Blondes, Pink Floyd and their money. Back to the music right away inside this Rock Ride with Brian Adams. Cuts like a knife.

0: It cuts like a knife. The music of Bryan Adams rounding off that rock ride here on Max 98.3 inside 2 o'clock. And the 2 o'clock hour bringing all the great rock and roll. Tom Petty this hour. We're going to hear from The Who, the music of the Rolling Stones making it into the mix as well. It's going to be a great hour of music. I'm not going to lie to you. They all are. It's really hard to, you know, say that it's not going to be a great hour of music when they all just rock so much. I also have a history lesson. That's always fun, finding out what happened on this day. Well, that's coming up on the other side of Saga.
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As Muddy Waters said, the blues had a baby, and they named it Rock and Roll. 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

0: And on the Loose Saga, singing along with that in my chair. I don't know if I turned my mic on early enough that you heard me, but that was a great song. Love that song. Before that, we heard from Tom Petty, was Running Down a Dream. Kings of Leon was in there, Sex on Fire. We've got lots in store for you right now. We got your history lesson. It's going back to 1853 for the first one. Condensed milk. Yeah, I'm sure everybody out there has had an experience with that, whether they knew it or not. Condensed milk invented on this day, 1853. 1878, Vaseline was first sold. What was going on in 1878? 1989, Moonlighting Last Airs on ABC. Well, 1998, a couple of things. A first and a last, it was on this day. 1998, that Celebrity Deathmatch premiered on MTV. Do you ever watch that show? The first season was hilarious. Loved it. Okay. It got just more of the same after a while, though. It was also on this 1998, on this day, NBC aired the final episode of Seinfeld. So a sad day for a lot of people. I don't know if I should say this over the air, but I'm going to. I'm not a fan of Seinfeld. I like his stand-up, but the show, it was only meh for me.
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0: And stand by me, Train in Vain, The Clash here on Max 98.3 rolling. Just rolling through this hour. It has been a great hour of music so far, and we still got lots in store for you. A rock ride is on the way. Yes, another long set to take us at 1 hour into the next. The Rolling Stones kick it off. Up next, we'll hear from the Eagles in the mix, Guns N' Roses, and more.
1: Kate Breton weather.
0: Mix of sun and cloud today, some gusting winds this afternoon, a high of 15, a UV index of 7 or high. Cloudy tonight with periods of rain beginning late this evening, amounting 5 millimeters, with winds gusting as high as 80 along parts of the coast, a low of plus 5. Periods of rain continuing into tomorrow, risk of thundershower in the morning and the afternoon. Rainfall amounts 10 to 20 millimeters, winds once again gusting as high as 80 along parts of the coast into the morning and early afternoon, becoming light later on, a high of 9, and Saturday showers with a high of 12. That's your weather. 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

loving every minute of it. The music of Loverboy in the mix. We've got lots in store for you in this rock ride. Rush is on the way. Stone Temple Pilots, they're going to round it all off. And right now, we're taking you down to Paradise City with the one, the only Guns N' Roses on the Island's Rock Max.

0: and Vaseline from the Stone Temple Pilots here on Max 98.3, just inside the 3 o'clock hour, coming out of a rock ride, and lots of great rock still on the way. AC/DC still to come this hour. I see Green Day in the mix, a song that's timeless now, I think. We've got music from the Sheepdogs coming up a little later on as well, and of course, the Sheepdogs. You can catch them in concert in October, the 23rd, I believe. They are at the Savoy Theater. It's going to be a great show. Tickets available right now. You can go to SavoyTheater.com and get yours today. The tickets are amazing. Like, I just can't wait to see the show. They've won Junos. They are one of the premier rock bands in Canada right now. I can't wait to see them myself. They are coming up this way, October 23rd. Still to come this hour, besides all that great rock and roll, I do have your celebrity famous people birthdays and so much more.
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0: Raise a little hell. Trooper Max 98-3 rolling through this 3 o'clock hour like it was nothing. Great rock and roll still to come. Right now though, some celebrity famous people birthdays. If you're like me and you like to know what famous people share your birthday, and today is your birthday. Here we go. Topping off my list. I know May the 4th is Star Wars Day because it's a clever pun. But today should be Star Wars Day. It is the man's birthday who we wouldn't have Star Wars without. George Lucas turning 82 today. Very happy birthday to George Lucas. David Byrne of the Talking Heads turning 74 today. Actor Tim Roth is 65. Poison CeCe DeVille is 64. Actress Cate Blanchett is 57. Nowhere in a million years would I have put her as 13 years older than me. Black Keys rocker Dan Auerbach is 47. Mark Zuckerberg, 42. Former footballer Gronk. Rob Gronkowski, 37 today, and actress Miranda Cosgrove turning 33. A very happy birthday going out to those celebrity famous people. If you're celebrating a birthday today, there's just some of the people you share your day with. And of course, if you're celebrating a birthday today, happy birthday to you from me.
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0: and One Day in Your Life, the music of 5440 Green Day, an American Idiot in there as well. Some great tunes there as we get ready to roll through another hour. We do have our first afternoon information update. It's on the way at the top of 4 o'clock, and then we'll of course get back to the music after that. Nirvana kicks off a 4 in a row to kick off next hour. Gotta get to that top of the hour though. It is coming up next. It's Poison. And you know what? There's a birthday Poison as well. CC DeVille celebrating a birthday. We get into Poison. Nothing but a good time to kick off a short set to take you to your information update.
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5: Cape Breton weather.
0: Mix of sun and cloud today. Some gusting winds this afternoon. A high of 15. A UV index of 7 or high. Cloudy tonight with periods of rain beginning late this evening, amounting 5 millimeters, with winds gusting as high as 80 along parts of the coast. A low of plus 5. Periods of rain continuing into tomorrow. Risk of thunder shower in the morning, the afternoon. Rainfall amounts 10 to 20 millimeters. Winds once again gusting as high as 80 along parts of the coast into the morning and early afternoon, becoming light later on. A high of 9. And Saturday showers with a high of 12. That's your weather. 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
3: Well, good afternoon. Prime Minister Mark Carney says the government is launching a new national electricity strategy to double the capacity of our grid by 2050.
4: As our industries expand, our economy grows, AI accelerates, electricity demand in Canada is expected to double by 2050. So we will double our grid. That's the headline. Canada will double its electricity generation over the course of the next two decades.
3: Now, Carney says the strategy will be guided by four pillars: build, connect, retain, and make. The government is launching consultations with provinces, territories, indigenous peoples, utilities, and unions so they can work together to identify the actions needed to double the grid most effectively and affordably. Canada already has an 80% clean grid and some of the lowest electricity costs in the G7. And they are hoping to make Canada the best place in the world to build and invest in clean energy. Meantime, a legislative committee has discussed whether Premier Tim Houston should give up his role as energy minister. The debate happened during a meeting on rising power bills. The Affordable Energy Coalition says 2 in 5 households struggle to keep up with energy costs, according to media reports. Coalition co-chair Chris Benjamin says the programs are fragmented and hard to access. He backed the idea of a standalone energy minister. Officials say a heating rebate program spent only $22 million of its $30 million budget. The NDP criticizing the government's handling of the affordability issue as power rates continue to rise. Nova Scotia government says it will not be releasing details about civil service layoffs until the next budget in 2027. The current budget calls for a 5% reduction to the civil service as part of a 4-year fiscal sustainability plan. A government statement says many departments have started eliminating vacant positions and issuing some layoffs, but no numbers are being provided. The union representing government workers telling CBC it is aware of about 70 members who have received layoff notices so far. Union President Sandra Mullen says the government had no idea how these cuts would roll out. The opposition accusing government of shielding bad news from the public. Nova Scotia's recorded its lowest ever workplace injury rate, but the Workers' Compensation Board says more work remains. 22 work-related fatalities happened in the province last year. The chief engagement officer made the comments at a safety symposium in Member 2. Now, according to the Cape Breton Post, Shelley Dauphiny says supervisors must take the responsibility seriously and work with employees to find solutions. Lifting and repetitive motions remain the leading cause of injury at 46%. Nearly 5,000 Nova Scotians missed 3 or more days of work to recover from a workplace injury last year. Dauphiny says safety is a choice about what you can prioritize. And students and newcomers to Nova Scotia will receive $10 vouchers for farmers markets again this year. Nova Scotia Loyal Program is distributing about 215,000 vouchers to students from pre-primary to grade 12, post-secondary students, and newcomers. The Growth and Development Minister says the program helps people discover local products while supporting producers and small businesses. Colton LeBlanc says farmers markets have something for everyone. Last year, nearly 30% of the redeemed vouchers came from first-time visitors, resulting in almost $778,000 in local purchases. The vouchers will be valid until December. And Sobeys has quietly removed its red maple leaf symbol from stores after facing a federal investigation into so-called maple washing. That's the practice of promoting imported goods as Canadian. The Canadian Food Inspection Agency has identified 127 cases of maple washing by retailers since the start of 2025. The agency fined 2 Loblaw-owned stores in January and issued warnings to 2 others, according to CBC. Sobeys faced an investigation but no fines after taking corrective actions. A consumer advocate says the agency needs tougher enforcement. A Nova Scotia customer who filed multiple complaints says he wants the fraudulent labeling to stop. In sports, in the NHL playoffs, The Montreal Canadiens and Sabres play Game 5 in Buffalo. And with that series now even at 2 games apiece. Elsewhere, the Ducks face elimination on home ice in Game 6 tonight against the Golden Knights. And in the majors, the Blue Jays have the night off before opening a weekend series tomorrow in Detroit. Now you're up to date. I'm Sheldon McLeod.
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2: Kate Breton weather.
5: Mix of sun and cloud today. Some gusting winds this afternoon. A high of 15. A UV index of 7 or high. Cloudy tonight with periods of rain beginning late this evening, amounting 5 millimeters, with winds gusting as high as 80 along parts of the coast. A low of plus 5. Periods of rain continuing into tomorrow. Risk of thunder shower in the morning, the afternoon. Rainfall amounts 10 to 20 millimeters. Winds once again gusting as high as 80 along parts of the coast into the morning and early afternoon, becoming light later on. A high of 9. And Saturday showers with a high of 12. That's your weather. 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

0: And any way you want it, Journey in your mix here on Max Inside 4 o'clock and more on the way. Let's see, I got ZZ Top coming up next after a small little break. Default later on this hour, Motley Crue, Paul McCartney will kick off a short set to take us to the top of the next hour. So lots of great music is on the way, so stick around for all of that great stuff. And it'll get a little weird in here as well. I love finding odd news stories.
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0: the Foo Fighters as we roll into your weird news. Not overly weird, just a weird setting. Because sometimes you can't help when romance is in the air. Even if you're a security person at a max security prison. A London, England prison warden was charged with misconduct after having a relationship with an inmate. Michelle Mover, age 30, had a fling with inmate Kimai Mathurin last year while she worked as a prison employment lead. Her high security prison houses terrorists and murderers. Mover said, "My role is to support prisoners into employment on release and ultimately to reduce their likelihood of reoffending." So what'd you do the other part for?
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0: the one they call Dr. Feelgood. I do not have a PhD, however, not even an honorary doctorate. Let's see. We've got a short set on the way. Going to take us to the top of the hour. Your next information update is on the way. And, of course, it's the 5 o'clock hour. It's going to be kicked off with another edition of The Overdrive. I have Led Zeppelin starting things off. REM is going to be part of it. The Offspring in there as well. Lots of great music still to come on Max.
1: Kate Breton weather.
0: Mix of sun and cloud today. Some gusting winds this afternoon. A high of 15, a UV index of 7 or high. Cloudy tonight with periods of rain beginning late this evening, amounting 5 millimeters, with winds gusting as high as 80 along parts of the coast, a low of plus 5. Periods of rain continuing into tomorrow. Risk of thunder shower in the morning and the afternoon. Rainfall amounts 10 to 20 millimeters. Winds once again gusting as high as 80 along parts of the coast into the morning and early afternoon, becoming light later on, a high of 9. And Saturday showers with a high of 12. That's your weather. 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
1: Well, good afternoon. The number of Nova Scotians waiting for a family doctor has dropped. As of May 1st, 60,193 people are on the Need a Family Practice Registry. That's down by 1,754 from April. The percentage of the population without a family doctor is now at 5.5%. That is down from 8.6% over the past 12 months. The largest numbers of people waiting are in Central Zone, which includes Halifax, and the Western Zone. More than 26,000 people registered because they're new to the province. Another 22,000 say they lost access to a family doctor, and that's why they're on the list. Registry will next be updated in early June. The Cape Breton Medical Campus of Cape Breton University is now open. President and Vice Chancellor David Dingwall says what was once a vision is now a reality that will positively impact the health and communities of Nova Scotians from every region of the province. Dr. David Anderson, Dean of the Faculty of Medicine at Dal, says this achievement reflects the strength and partnership with CBU and the province and a shared commitment to expanding access to care in rural and underserved communities. The medical campus will train up to 30 new family doctors every year who have committed to practice family medicine in rural areas of the province after graduation. The new facility features modern learning environments with advanced technology for connected classrooms, a full anatomy lab, and a state-of-the-art clinical simulation center. The campus welcomed its first students last August, who started their learning in a temporary space nearby while the new building was under construction. CBRM is considering a crackdown on volunteer firefighters using municipal water to fill private swimming pools. The long-standing practice has raised concerns about conservation, legal liability, and fairness. The water utility director tells council the uncontrolled access violates regulations and the municipality is recovering none of the costs. Some rural councillors argue the service helps firefighters raise funds and keeps costs low. But urban councillors say it's unfair to water utility customers who pay their bills. Mayor Cecil Clark says last year's drought brought the issue to light. Staff have been directed to develop policy recommendations, according to CBC. Sydney Waterfront parking lot is now blocked off with barricades. The developer says this signals forward movement on a proposed seven-story residential and commercial building. The Edgewater project would include a new central library on the ground floor and 138 residential units. The development manager for Doucette Developments telling Post Media the site is private land and the barricades are needed for liability and insurance reasons. Now, the company is still in the architectural and engineering phase. Mayor Cecil Clark says the number of residential units has increased significantly. The timeline points to summer 2026 start. One seasonal fish and chips board business, though, says it will not be reopening on the boardwalk. Nova Scotia RCMP have a new commanding officer. Assistant Commissioner Dan Morrow has taken over the role. He has been part of the Nova Scotia RCMP since 2007, most recently as Criminal Operations Officer. Morrow joined the force in 1992 in his home province of Manitoba. He's worked in urban, rural, and fly-in locations and spent nearly two decades serving in First Nations communities. Morrow says he prides himself on learning from the people he works with and the communities he serves. He says he's focused on employee wellness and ensuring police are serving residents amid increasingly complex social and economic environments. He replaces Assistant Commissioner Dennis Daly, who retired in March. Atlantic First Nations chiefs are calling for Indigenous communities to play a major role in offshore wind development across the region. A new report from the Atlantic Policy Congress of First Nations chiefs says developers should work with Indigenous businesses early to create jobs, training, and equity partnerships. The report comes as Nova Scotia pushes ahead with its Wind West offshore energy plan. Chief Bob Glode says there's momentum toward economic reconciliation, but more work is needed to ensure Indigenous communities share in the benefits. The report also notes Atlantic Canada lacks Indigenous loan programs that are available in other provinces. Prime Minister Mark Carney today announcing government's new national energy strategy. The initiative aims to double the country's electricity generation by 2050 to meet demand. Carney says affordability is more important than purity.
2: By far the biggest prize is reducing emissions affordably through electrification, not pursuing absolute purity in generation. Aggressive electrification can reduce total emissions by up to five times current total electricity emissions.
1: Carney told reporters government will update their climate plans and climate emission reduction targets in due course. In sports, in the NHL playoffs, the Montreal Canadiens and Sabres play Game 5 in Buffalo with that series even at two games apiece. Elsewhere, the Ducks face elimination on home ice in Game 6 tonight against the Golden Knights. And in the majors, the Blue Jays, they've got the night off before opening a weekend series tomorrow against the Tigers in Detroit. Now you're up to date. I'm Sheldon McLeod.
0: Kate Breton weather.
3: Mix of sun and cloud today. Some gusting winds this afternoon. A high of 15, a UV index of 7 or high. Cloudy tonight with periods of rain beginning late this evening, amounting 5 millimeters, with winds gusting as high as 80 along parts of the coast, a low of plus 5. Periods of rain continuing into tomorrow. Risk of thunder shower in the morning, the afternoon. Rainfall amounts 10 to 20 millimeters. Winds once again gusting as high as 80 along parts of the coast into the morning and early afternoon, becoming light later on, a high of 9. And Saturday showers with a high of 12. That's your weather. 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

0: 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Triumph and Lay It on the Line. And that song is never going to make me think of anything besides the NHL playoffs ever again. I don't know what it is. It's been ingrained in my brain now. And speaking of those, we're going to talk about the playoffs happening. They're still underway. I'll talk about that a little later on in the hour. Great music on the way. I've got Alice in Chains this hour. The music of Aerosmith making it into the mix. The music of the Eagles coming up next.
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0: 98.3 Loverboy, Queen of the Broken Hearts. Any broken hearts out there after the Minnesota Wild loss last night? I don't know if I've ever met a single Minnesota Wild fan. So, I don't know. They had a 3-0 lead after the first period, and Colorado fought their way back and then eventually won it in overtime, taking the game 4-3, taking the series 4-1 to move on to the Western Conference Final. Looking for an opponent, and the other Western Conference semifinal continues tonight. Las Vegas. Vegas, they're in Anaheim tonight to take on the Ducks in game 6. Vegas goes into the game with a 3-2 series lead. So it could all, the Western Conference Final could all be decided tonight. We could know what two teams, or Anaheim could force a game 7. You never know what's going to happen, right? Before that game gets started at 10:30 this evening, our time, we do have Montreal is in Buffalo for game number 5 of that series. They've split. In Buffalo, they split in Montreal. I have no idea where this series is going. Rooting for Montreal. Not going to be mad if Buffalo wins. But go Habs go tonight, and maybe you can get that 3-2 series lead and take it, get yourself into that Eastern Conference Final against Carolina on the 18th is game number, no, 16th is game number 6. So let's see, that's Saturday. Maybe we could know the total playoff picture by Saturday night. Definitely by Saturday night we'll know the Western, because that's when game 7 is scheduled for if it goes past tonight. So we'll see. We'll have to wait and see. The playoffs do continue. The Montreal-Buffalo game goes at 8 o'clock tonight.
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0: Love it because you deuces are wild. Aerosmith in your mix here on Max. And that does it for me for another afternoon show. I'll be back tomorrow, though. I'll start off with the classic rock lunch and then take you through the afternoon show as well. Here on Max 98.3, I'm Matty B. In for Al, we have a rock ride. Going to round off our time together. Coming up next, after this break, Def Leppard starts it all off.
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4: Kate Breton weather.
0: Mix of sun and cloud today. Some gusting winds this afternoon. A high of 15. A UV index of 7 or high. Cloudy tonight with periods of rain beginning late this evening, amounting 5 millimeters, with winds gusting as high as 80 along parts of the coast. A low of plus 5. Periods of rain continuing into tomorrow. Risk of thunder shower in the morning, the afternoon. Rainfall amounts 10 to 20 millimeters. Winds once again gusting as high as 80 along parts of the coast into the morning and early afternoon, becoming light later on. A high of 9. And Saturday showers with a high of 12. That's your weather. 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
3: Cape Breton weather.
4: Cloudy with periods of rain beginning late this evening, amounting 5 millimeters. Winds gusting as high as 80 along parts of the coast. Looking at a low of 5 degree. Periods of rain into tomorrow. Risk of thunder showers in the morning and afternoon. Rainfall amounts 10 to 20 millimeters. Once again, winds gusting as high as 80 in the morning and into the early afternoon. Winds becoming light later on, a high of 9. Rain tomorrow night, a low of 3. Showers on Saturday, a high of 12. And then Sunday, a mix of sun and cloud at a high of 19. That's your weather. 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